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0: 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We'll also get you plugged in with The Devil Wears Prada. Until then, hit the Hard Drive Radio socials, Facebook, Twitter, and Instagram for rockstar interviews, music news, and concert media. 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

0: The Pretty Reckless on the world famous Hard Drive. Looking forward to hosting them at Rockfest in July. Then again soon after with AC/DC. I'm the Sonic Warrior. Lou Brutus, Sleep Theory, and Eva Under Fire are on deck. Then I'm going to catch up with Andy Black of Black Veil Brides to discuss their brand new album, which dropped on Friday, Vindicate. Until then, drop me a line through the Hard Drive Radio socials, Facebook, Twitter, or Instagram, or better yet, send snail mail. A self-addressed stamped envelope will get you free guitar picks and stickers from the show. 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

0: featuring the incredibly talented, beautiful, and really funny Amy Lee, Evanescence on Hard Drive, their latest Who Will You Follow? I'm Lou Brutus. Three song segas on deck featuring Tim Montana, Beartooth, and Shinedown. 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
1: 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What do you want to know about me?
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0: The Buzz.

Another old part of nonstop rock. And you going here on a morning buzz? Did you hang out with Mutter all day yesterday? I went to brunch. Had a little brunch with Mother. Happy Mother's Day to all the mothers out there. POD, it's Youth of

0: So we're still railing through the old ticket window. We got some left. The Who and Apopalyptica tickets are gone, but we still got Death Clock. They're going to be at the Landmark Credit Union Live. That's on May 16th, and Sepultura going to be down at the Rave on the 17th. 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But all day today, when you hear the ticket window open, be caller or texter number 6, depending on who's on the air. I think Bildo takes texter and Otto takes caller number 6. But when that happens, hopefully you are the 6th person in line, and you'll have your choice again. A ticket window, Death Clock, or Sepultura. From your ticket bitches, we are the Buzz. Bon Jovi, Offspring, get the Black Sabbath. 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
0: Yeah, but first, your weather buzz. Sunshine, double nickels for today. Partly cloudy. Small chance for a shower tonight. Otherwise, 37. Showers likely on Tuesday. Mostly cloudy, 55. Sunshine, 61 on Wednesday. 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

At first, it was Nadia from American Pie, and now Jamie Presley. I used to have a crush on her when I haven't seen her, I guess, in a while. I might still have a crush on her. I haven't seen, or when My Name Was Earl, when she was in that. Jamie Lee Presley. Love me some Jamie. But she's joining OnlyFans now. I don't know if that's enough to make me joiny to the scene. I'll just, check out some pictures when people just, steal it. Black Sabbath, here's War Pigs, 26.5 The Buzz.

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2: From the WHBL Newsroom, here's the latest. I'm Stace Kane. The Sheboygan County Chamber of Commerce honored the recipients of its 2026 Best Under 40 Awards during their annual dinner last week. Paige Meyer of Rockline Industries was named the Community Volunteer of the Year. The Entrepreneur of the Year Award was given to Ebb Flow Coffee House owner Beau LeBove. And the top honor, the Young Professional of the Year, was awarded to Above and Beyond's Children Museum CEO Kate Tinker. Congrats to all of this year's winners and nominees who are working to make our community a better place for all. One man is dead after being shot by officers in Oshkosh yesterday. According to a statement by officials with the Wisconsin Department of Justice, police were called to the Fleet Farm store on Washburn yesterday morning after receiving a report of a man who had stolen a handgun and then loaded it with bullets that he brought into the store. An officer confronted the suspect in the parking lot who failed to comply with the officer's demands, and instead, the suspect pulled a weapon out, threatening the officer. The officer fired a shot striking the man. He was taken to a local hospital where he was pronounced dead. That officer has been placed on administrative leave as per standard protocol. A public involvement meeting will be held this week for the Fond du Lac Avenue project, Main Street to Oak Street in the city of Sheboygan Falls. Residents and property owners affected by the proposed roadway reconstruction are encouraged to attend the public meeting happening this Wednesday, May 13th at 5 o'clock at City Hall, which is located at 375 Buffalo Street. The meeting will include a brief presentation followed by an opportunity to ask questions and provide feedback on the project, which is currently anticipated for construction in the summer of 2028. See Click Fix. 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You see the problem, you submit the request quickly and easily in the free app, and then you watch as the city works to fix it. 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

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Sleep Theory coming up, Van Halen. It's Cradle of Rock on The Buzz.

0: 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My name is Mildog. 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Calls up, tells if it sucks or not. 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Plus, we always give away a fabulous prize to caller number 6 in the process. That's coming up again this week. All Requests Buzz Lunch at Noon with Otto.
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0: Sunshine, double nickels for today. Small chance of a shower tonight. Partly cloudy, 37. Double nickels and showers likely again on Tuesday, 61. And mostly sunny on Wednesday. More on your forecast, 1065thebuzz.com. 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

I drink my fair share of coffee throughout the day. I don't think I can get on this viral trend, though. The egg coffee is going viral, where you whip raw egg whites and pour it over the coffee. They say it's a creamy dessert-like taste. No, thank you. I don't need raw eggs on there. The doctors warn that that is a good way to get salmonella. Maybe just put your raw egg foam onto your coffee. I can't do that. I used to have buddies that would work out a lot, and they would just, you know, down those raw eggs, crack a raw egg in their mouth and just swallow it. I don't think I could ever do that. Metallica, Beltoles on the Buzz.

0: Crossfade, cold, all part of Nonstop Rock. Getting going here on a morning buzz. My name is Mildog. Yeah, this woman does deserve to go to jail. Kentucky mother. Her 22-month-old child. As 22-month-old child, she decided this child needs a tattoo. Yeah, she tattooed her kid. And, quote, the reason that she gave to the cops, quote, he wanted one. Yeah, because at 22 months old, you can make life decisions. We'll get to Stone Sour, also Evanescence, their latest. Judas Priest coming up next.
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2: From the WHBL newsroom, here's the latest. I'm Stace Keen. The Sheboygan Warming Center will be receiving a shower trailer from Showers of Hope. The shower trailer is being provided by Street Angels of Milwaukee and Kohler and will be operated by the Warming Center. The portable shower trailer service is hailed as a first step in changing lives by restoring dignity, creating trusted connections, and opening doors to stability. The trailer is due to arrive at the Sheboygan Warming Center any day and is scheduled to remain until May of next year. There's more road work to be aware of this week. WHBL's Kevin Zimmerman has the details.
3: Work to resurface I-43 between Wilson-Lima Road and Highway 42 in Sheboygan County this week will involve ramp closures you may need to plan around. Today, there were full ramp closures at Highway 23 for overnight work that was to wrap up at 5 this morning. But daytime closures will be in effect elsewhere later this week for paving operations. Those will be the full closures of the northbound I-43 on and off ramps at Highway V between 4 a.m. and 8 p.m. on Tuesday. Work on the southbound on and off ramps at Highway V will take place on Wednesday between 4 a.m. and 8 p.m. Monday through Friday lane closures will also continue in various other locations in the work zone, and motorists are asked to use caution for the safety of workers and fellow travelers. Kevin Zimmerman, WHBL News.
2: A man has died after being shot by officers in Oshkosh yesterday. According to a statement by officials with the Wisconsin Department of Justice, police were called to the Fleet Farm Store in Washburn early yesterday morning after receiving reports of a man who had stolen a handgun and then loaded it with bullets that he brought into the store. An officer confronted the suspect, who failed to comply with officer's demands, and instead that suspect pulled a weapon out, threatening the officer. The officer fired, striking the man. He was taken to a local hospital where he was pronounced dead. The store was closed to customers as police investigated the incident. The officer has been placed on administrative leave as per standard protocol. In the WHBL Newsroom, I'm Stace Keen.
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96.5 of the Buzz. Always going to do new music first. I like this one. Amy Lee from Evanescence, one of the small amount of people that can give me goosebumps sometimes when I hear her voice. It's Who Will Follow You, new and only on the Buzz.

0: Nine Inch Nails had like a whole launch Twitch Rock Station 106.5 of the Buzz. Did you hang out with Mother yesterday for Mother's Day? Are you closer to your mom or your dad? A new YouGov survey found Americans are much more likely to say they were closer to their moms growing up than their dads. The poll found people were more than twice as likely to describe themselves as closer to their mother. The gap was especially noticeable among women, although men also reported stronger relationships with their mothers overall. The survey looked at emotional closeness and family relationships during childhood. Researchers say mothers are often seen as a primary emotional support parent in many families, which may explain why more Americans feel a deeper connection to their mother. We'll get to Autograph on the way. Also, Pretty Reckless, Trap, Nirvana coming up next.
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0: Sunshine and double nickels for a high today. Looking at a small chance of rain tonight. Partly cloudy, 37. Back to 56. Showers likely, mostly cloudy on Tuesday.
12: Can't draw, can't drown them away. Can't sleep, can't think, can't find an escape from these dark, dark thoughts in my mind. Can't drink, can't drug, can't drown them away. Can't sleep, can't think, can't find an escape from these dark, dark thoughts in my mind.

The NCAA is getting a little bit bigger. It was, what, 68 teams? Now they're going to raise that to 76 teams, making that the perfectly correct bracket is probably now gazillions to one odds. It's Trap 10.

0: Pretty reckless when I wake up, all part of Nonstop Rock on a Mystery Box Monday, giving away another mystery box, those Amazon mystery boxes with Sheboygan Discount Warehouse. 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
2: From the WHBL Newsroom, here's the latest. I'm Stace Kane. The Sheboygan County Chamber of Commerce honored the recipients of its 2026 Best Under 40 Awards during their annual dinner last week. Paige Meyer of Rockline Industries was named the Community Volunteer of the Year. The Entrepreneur of the Year Award was given to Ebb Flow Coffee House owner Beau LeBove. And the top honor, the Young Professional of the Year, was awarded to Above and Beyond's Children Museum CEO Kate Tinker. Congrats to all of this year's winners and nominees who are working to make our community a better place for all. One man is dead after being shot by officers in Oshkosh yesterday. According to a statement by officials with the Wisconsin Department of Justice, police were called to the Fleet Farm store on Washburn yesterday morning after receiving a report of a man who had stolen a handgun and then loaded it with bullets that he brought into the store. An officer confronted the suspect in the parking lot who failed to comply with the officer's demands, and instead, the suspect pulled a weapon out, threatening the officer. The officer fired a shot, striking the man. He was taken to a local hospital where he was pronounced dead. That officer has been placed on administrative leave as per standard protocol. A public involvement meeting will be held this week for the Fond du Lac Avenue project, Main Street to Oak Street in the city of Sheboygan Falls. Residents and property owners affected by the proposed roadway reconstruction are encouraged to attend the public meeting happening this Wednesday, May 13th at 5 o'clock at City Hall, which is located at 375 Buffalo Street. The meeting will include a brief presentation followed by an opportunity to ask questions and provide feedback on the project, which is currently anticipated for construction in the summer of 2028. See Click Fix. 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You see the problem, you submit the request quickly and easily in the free app, and then you watch as the city works to fix it. 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

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Good morning. It's your Monday.

0: Pearl Jam, Jeremy, Schwinn's Rock Station, 106.5 The Buzz on the bookend of the week. 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
0: Mostly sunny, high of about double nickels for today. Chance of slightly of seeing some rain after midnight, partly cloudy, 37. Rain likely, mostly cloudy, double nickels on Tuesday. Back to full sun, 61 on Wednesday. Older Bridge, let's get back to it. 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
1: From the WHBL newsroom, here's the latest. I'm Stace Keen. The Sheboygan Warming Center will be receiving a shower trailer from Showers of Hope. The shower trailer is being provided by Street Angels of Milwaukee and Kohler and will be operated by the Warming Center. The portable shower trailer service is hailed as a first step in changing lives by restoring dignity, creating trusted connections, and opening doors to stability. The trailer is due to arrive at the Sheboygan Warming Center any day and is scheduled to remain until May of next year. There's more road work to be aware of this week. WHBL's Kevin Zimmerman has the details.
2: Work to resurface I-43 between Wilson-Lima Road and Highway 42 in Sheboygan County this week will involve ramp closures you may need to plan around. Today, there were full ramp closures at Highway 23 for overnight work that was to wrap up at 5 this morning. But daytime closures will be in effect elsewhere later this week for paving operations. Those will be the full closures of the northbound I-43 on and off ramps at Highway V between 4 a.m. and 8 p.m. on Tuesday. Work on the southbound on and off ramps at Highway V will take place on Wednesday between 4 a.m. and 8 p.m. Monday through Friday, lane closures will also continue in various other locations in the work zone, and motorists are asked to use caution for the safety of workers and fellow travelers. Kevin Zimmerman, WHBL News.
1: A man has died after being shot by officers in Oshkosh yesterday. According to a statement by officials with the Wisconsin Department of Justice, police were called to the Fleet Farm Store in Washburn early yesterday morning after receiving the reports of a man who had stolen a handgun and then loaded it with bullets that he brought into the store. An officer confronted the suspect, who failed to comply with officer's demands, and instead that suspect pulled a weapon out, threatening the officer. The officer fired, striking the man. He was taken to a local hospital where he was pronounced dead. The store was closed to customers as police investigated the incident. The officer has been placed on administrative leave as per standard protocol. In the WHBL newsroom, I'm Stace Keen.

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1: 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Huh? Did you hear what I said?
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texted in request for REM. That's Drive Sheboygan's Rock Station 106.5 The Buzz. Shout out to Phil. But first things first, howdy doody dooters. Happy Monday morning. Nice and sunny start to the day. A little bit of a step back temperature-wise from this past weekend. But all things considered, still not too shabby. I feel like, and I'm knocking on wood as I say this, I think we turned the corner. I don't want to get my hopes too high up, but fingers crossed on that one. We will get a look at the weather buzz here in just a moment. Of course, Monday morning's here, meaning we got ticket windows. Also got a Mystery Box Monday currently underway. We will get your details on these all on the way. Throwing some Chili Peppers on the other side of Billy Morrison's Sully. New music is becoming on the buzz.

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0: Chili Peppers, Sheboygan's Rock Station 106.5, The Buzz. Again, thank you for joining me. Hope your Monday morning treating you well. Again, nice and sunny start today. Bit of a step back temperature-wise from this past weekend. First things first, before we get too far ahead of ourselves, a happy belated Mother's Day to all the mamas out there. I mentioned it yesterday, but obviously being a pretty solid day. A lot of people out and about doing some Mother's Day stuff, so hopefully you enjoyed it, but the happiest of happy Mother's Day to all the mas out there. Got us just about 20 minutes after 9 o'clock, early goings of your Monday morning. Of course, another Ticket Window Monday, another Your Choice Ticket Window Monday. We still have got some Death Clock and Amon Amarth tickets. That is going on at the Landmark Credit Union down in Milwaukee. That is going on this Saturday. Those are going to be digital tickets. Or the following Sunday, Sepultura are going to have their Celebrating Life Through Death final North American tour. That is going on Sunday, the 17th of May. That one is at the Rave. Sepultura tickets, I believe, yeah, we got those in-house. Yeah, we have those Sepultura tickets in-house. Got them right here for you, so we'll have you scoop them up here at the radio station, the Death Clock. Amon Amarth tickets, those are going to be digital tickets, so we'll get your name, your email address, and a phone number for you just to make sure everything's on the up and up, but we'll need a working email address if you do want to go check out that Death Clock and Amon Amarth show. Again, that's at the Landmark Credit Union this coming Saturday. Following Sunday, Sepultura is going to be down at the Rave, bringing a whole crew of cats on them for their last North American tour, so going to be a damn good one.
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0: Sunshine to start off Monday morning, and does look like that should stick around for the day. Sunny high of 47 degrees. We are currently at 46 degrees here in Sheboygan. So sitting just shy of that high is about what this is what we're expecting as far as wind. Not expecting it to pick up. Feels like 41 out there. So again, not near as nice as what this past weekend was, but could be a hell of a lot worse. Temperature is going to take a little bit of a dip this evening. 36 degrees your low for tonight, but bouncing back mighty nicely. It is going to be a bit breezy, a 45% chance of some morning showers, but a high of 65 degrees for your Tuesday. Bit of a step back, but still in the 50s on Wednesday. Cloudy high of 54 degrees, 56 mostly sunny on Thursday. Friday, looking at a 50% chance of showers, high of 58 degrees. Back into the 70s on Saturday, as it's set now, partly cloudy with a high of 71. Details 1065thebuzz.com. Back on into Nonstop Rock. Got some requested Puddle of Mud up on the way. Alice in Chains, Blink Up after AC/DC, kick us off with The Buzz.

Allison Chains, Sheboygan Truck Station 106.5, The Buzz, your choice ticket window Monday rolls on again. Death Clock of Montemartha, tickets up for grabs. That's going on this Saturday. The following Sunday, Sepultura going to be down at the rave. Got tickets for those through the day today. I believe on Thursday, at least as long as supplies last. It is a Mystery Box Monday as well. We will get you details on that here momentarily. More requests coming in. This one going out to Jared. Wanted to hear some Puddle of Mud, Drift and Dies in The Buzz.

0: Latest from Shinedown, the Searchlight, Sheboygan's Rock Station 106.5, The Buzz, closing in on 10 o'clock. Keep those requests coming, 920-451-2300. Curtis, just saw your text. Pretty sure we got that. Let me double check. If we do, obviously we'll be able to get that on. Worst case, we'll hit you back with something else. But ticket window's on the way. Again, touched on a little bit ago, Mystery Box Monday is back as well. We will get you details on that little after 10 o'clock. It's a Green Day, 3 days, Grace of Bedford, the Meat Puppets up next on The Buzz.
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Ozzy Sheboygan's Rock Station 106.5 The Buzz, 10 and a half minutes after 10 o'clock, rolling on through your ticket window Monday. Again, your choice ticket windows are on the way. Amana Marth and Death Clock tickets up for grabs, or Sepultura, both going on this weekend. Saturday, Landmark Credit Union going to be hosting Death Clock at Amana Marth, or Sepultura is going to be at the Rave this coming Sunday. We'll get to that here shortly. Getting some more requests coming in. Got some Van Halen a little bit down the road. Was it Transplant Phil, I believe, sent that in? Happy freaking birthday. We will get that on the way for you as well. Curtis, got your request up on the other side of the new one for Papa Roach. This is Wake Up Calling on the Buzz.

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2: 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I forgot to put in the crystals. Okay, turn it on.
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0: texted in request. All that remains, it's Victory Lap, Sheboygan's Rock Station 106.5. The Buzz, about 19 minutes after 10 o'clock. Shout out to Curtis on that one. Very much appreciate you, pal. Couple more plugged in, ready to go. Don't be shy. Fire away, 920-451-2300. Let's put that number to good use. It is a Mystery Box Monday today. Again, I believe this is the fifth week we've done it. I can't remember off the top of my head. Either way, we've been doling out some mystery boxes over the last month or so. We'll continue on with that for the foreseeable future. By end of business today, make sure you're in on that one. To get yourself entered, all you got to do is text Monday, M-O-N-D-A-Y, to 920-451-2300. Enters you to win your very own mystery box, courtesy of Sheboygan Discount Warehouse. 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Always a good time. You never know what it is. Bunch of Amazon items, family-friendly finds. 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Again, make sure you're in on it by the end of business today. I think it just automatically draws the winner, I believe, right at midnight, but we're not going to contact you in the middle of the night. We'll reach out to you tomorrow if you do go on to win said mystery box. 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
0: It is still sunny out there. 46 degrees. Same spot we were at this time last hour. I believe the wind's kicked up a little bit as well. Feels like 40 out there. The high now is set at 46 degrees. So not expecting much improvement, but we'll still hope for it. Overnight low 37 degrees for tonight. Looking ahead tomorrow. Showers are possible. 45% chance of precipitation. A little bit breezy as well, but a high of 65 degrees. So especially if we can avoid that wetness, looking like a pretty solid Tuesday. Cloudy 54 on Wednesday, 56 mostly sunny Thursday, 58 with a 50% chance of showers Friday, 71 for Saturday. So I'm looking forward to that.
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Brand new music from the Architects. It's Broken Mirror. Sheboygan's Rock Station 106.5. The Buzz have their Broken Mirror tour making a stop at the Rave this Thursday along with Holy Water. Tickets are available. Therave.com. Requests coming in. Getting closer and closer. Buzz Lunch. We'll get you details here shortly. Scott got your requested Van Halen on the other side of Foghat on the Buzz.

0: texted in request for Van Halen, Romeo Delight, Sheboygan Rock Station 106.5 The Buzz. Shout out to Scott for that one. Keep them coming. We are about an hour, actually right at an hour and 18 minutes away from the Buzz Lunch. 920-451-2300. So I guess this one came in yesterday. She did text it in request, which April absolutely can get in. I apologize. I didn't see your text yesterday. I guess in my own defense, it was kind of just as I was about out of here, though probably a pretty bad excuse. My apologies. She did text in, want to hear some AC/DC Thunderstruck, which conveniently played for her last hour. Didn't even plan that one out. It just kind of worked out. Shout out to her mother, Donna, who is no longer with us. My apologies for missing that yesterday. Shout out to your ma, though. Bet she absolutely rule. But yeah, keep those requests coming. 920-451-2300. It is a ticket window Thursday. Let's see if we can't get the first one in the books. Got some Death Clock and Amon Amarth tickets. That is going on at the Landmark Credit Union this Saturday down in Milwaukee. Those are going to be digital tickets, so that we'll need an email address for you. We'll get your name, your phone number as well. Make sure everything's on the up and up. Or if you want to go check out Sepultura, that is going on Sunday at the Rave, and a whole crap load of bands. Cradle of Filth, Exodus, Biohazard, Suffocation, Ghost Bath, Cult is Black, Tribal Gaze, all going to be opening up for Sepultura's their very final North American tour. So definitely worth being in attendance on that one. If you would like to go check out either of those, again, it's Death Clock of Amon Amarth or Sepultura. 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Sixth person through going to get their choice of Death Clock Amon Amarth tickets or Sepultura tickets. 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

Pearl Jam, Black Sheboygan, Rock Station 106.5, The Buzz. We are 13 minutes after 11 o'clock, closing in on The Buzz Lunch. Keep those requests coming. I have got one song jotted down. I have got, I believe, two of them plugged in before I boogie. We'll get you more details on the upcoming Buzz Lunch here shortly. But again, Ticket Window Monday is here. Your choice ticket window, be it Death Clock of Montmartre tickets, that is going on Landmark Credit Union this Saturday in Milwaukee, or Sepultura will be at the Rave on Sunday. Let's see if we can get another winner in. Text ticket, T-I-C-K-E-T, to 920-451-2300. Again, text ticket, T-I-C-K-E-T, to 920-451-2300. Sixth person through getting their choice. Death Clock of Montmartre again at Landmark Credit Union in Milwaukee this Saturday, or Sepultura on their last North American tour on Sunday. That one is going on at the Rave. Again, text ticket, T-I-C-K-E-T, to 920-451-2300. Again, happy birthday, Transplant Phil. Got your request up on the other side of the new one from Ice Nine Kills. This is Twisting the Knife.

0: Judas Priest, Sheboygan Track Station 106.5, The Buzz. Oh, happy freaking birthday, Transplant Phil. Texted that one in. Happiest birthday, man. Hope it's a good one for you. Weather-wise, is pretty good out there. Could be better. Could be a hell of a lot worse. Either way, just enjoy the hell out of it, my friend. We are 21 minutes after 11 o'clock, closing in on the Buzz Lunch. Did just get a ticket window winner in. Don't have any of your information, but did draw a winner. So if you got in on that one, give your phone a gander, fire back. Need some information, specifically which tickets you want to go, and then name, email, address, all that good stuff. Because we have a whole crap load of tickets, we'll make it work out for Dom, the friendly neighborhood trash man, as well, because we are generous folks here. Again, if you want to check out either of the shows, odds are pretty good. We got a bunch of them yet, so we'll see if we can't get another ticket window winner in before I boogie for today. Death Clock of Montemarth, that is going on Saturday at the Landmark Credit Union. Sepultura and a whole boatload of people going to be at the rave on Sunday. Though that said, we are heading our way. Buzz Lunch right around the corner. A little less than 40 minutes. Call it 38 minutes. We'll get that fired off. Keep those requests coming. 920-451-2300. If there's something you want to hear as we close in on the Butch and Ann's Pine Grove, I'll request Buzz Lunch. Noon till 1 o'clock. All this now underway week is your chance at a $20 gift card courtesy of our friends at Butch and Ann's Pine Grove, going out to the first person through answer birthday related trivia correctly, and it is all yours. We'll run through that all this week. Check out their Facebook page for a bunch of events. I didn't pull it up ahead of time, so that one's on me. I do know Sunday, May 31st, it's a bit down the road, they will have Liquid Crush playing some live music for you. They always have a whole crap load of events as well, so no shortage of those. But again, keep your requests coming. 920-451-2300. Take a look at the weather, Buzz. Pretty sure we got some Metallica up next to the Buzz.
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0: Still sunny. We are at 46 degrees here in Sheboygan. Kind of been where we're at. We've been at all morning, if I am not mistaken. The high has been kind of between 46, 47, so not much fluctuation there. Of just a little bit. Now set at 47 degrees, so should be pretty consistent throughout the day. Sunshine expected to stick around for us as well. Overnight low 37 degrees for tonight. Tomorrow, nice little bump temperature-wise, though it does come with a 45% chance of some scattered showers. Even some thunderstorms are now possible. It is going to be a bit breezy, but a high of 66 degrees for us. Cloudy 54 on Wednesday. Thursday, getting some returning sunshine. Mostly sunny, high of 55 degrees, 58 with a 50% chance of Friday showers. I could be mistaken. I think we have gotten a couple days that have just barely gotten to 70, but I don't think we've had any days that has been had a projected high into the 70s, which, if that is correct, Saturday, going to be our first day looking at that. Partly cloudy, high of 72 degrees. Enjoy it while it's here, because Sunday is going to be hitting a little bit of that metaphorical wall. Showers are probable, 60% chance of precipitation, high of 56 on Sunday.

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Lincoln Park in the end. Sheboygan Truck Station 106.5 Buzz, getting closer and closer to the Buzz Lunch. That is just about going to do it. Keep those requests coming. We'll run you through the details on that one more time. I believe it was April

0: do it for requested you. Music from The Devil Wears Prada. It's for you, Sheboygan's Rock Station 106.5 The Buzz. Technically, that's for April. Very much appreciate you, pal. Got us 8.5 minutes away from the Buzz Lunch. That is just about probably going to do it for us, for yours truly. That said, we'll see if we can't get another ticket window winner in before I boogie again. It is a Your Choice ticket window Monday, whether that be Death Clock in the Mount of Marth at the Landmark Credit Union. That is this Saturday, or Sepultura on Sunday. If you would like to check out either of those shows, just text TICKET, T-I-C-K-E-T, to 920-451-2300. 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See if we can't get another winner in before I boogie.
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Sheboygan's Rock Station, 106.5 The Buzz and the Ozman. Can't kill rock and roll, man. What's up? It is Otto. I'll request Buzz Lunch, 920-451-2300. Got something you want to hear. Butch Dance Pine Grove, I'll request Buzz Lunch on a Monday. Your choice. Ticket windows, plenty to get you hooked up with. Death Clock, Amon Amarth, or Sepultura, final North American tour. Keep listening. We got you hooked up all day for that. And, of course, $20 from Butch and Ann's Pine Grove. And, of course, all your requests. 920-451-2300. Got something you want to hear on a Monday. Let's see here. Text request. April dropping in. Black Veil Brides. Could you play Goodbye to Agony, please? Done and done. It's on the Buzz Lunch. 920-451-2300.

0: 106.5 The Buzz, Nonstop Rock, and Def Clock go into the water. 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Tom, the friendly neighborhood garbage man, looking for that. But there we go, man. 920-451-2300. 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I don't. You mean the brooch? 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Also, live music, Liquid Crush, going to be coming up on the 31st. 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
2: She's pretty good so far today. So far. Sunshine 48, partly cloudy down to 39 tonight. Got showers tomorrow afternoon. Might see a thunderstorm pull in. High back up to around 70. 70. Oh, thank the good Lord. And breezy. 47 right now in Sheboygan. 84, partly cloudy for Abu Dhabi. Weather details 106.5 The Buzz. 920-451-2300. Got something you want to hear? Moving through your choice ticket window Monday. Text to win birthday trivia coming. Let's see who we here at Relco would like to hear some Helmet. Can you throw in Unsung? Yes, I can. Haven't done this in a while. It's a good one, man. It's on the Buzz Lunch. 920-451-2300. Got something you want to hear?

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3: She's a man, has it?
4: I'm in the hospital, brother. I'll be all right from smoking cigarettes.
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4: Yep.
3: Well, that's not good.
4: I'd let you know. Let everybody know I'm in the hospital.
3: Well, get well soon.
4: 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I'll be out.
3: All righty, man.
4: That's
3: I hear you.
4: I'm cool with smoking. Yeah. Hey, would you please, for my daughter, Samantha Marie, what's good? Cut his roses, sweet child of mine.

106.5 The Buzz, Nonstop Rockin' Hill, yeah, alcohol and ass. Otto, could you give a shout-out to Cheese Man, please, in the hospital, not doing great. Throw in some hell yeah, too, from Psycho Dave. All right, there you go, man. 920-451-2300. Call him in, text him in. Butch Dance, Pine Grove, all request Buzz Lunch. Buzz, hey, maintenance guys. You know the show Undercover Boss? Wiley isn't Wiley. He's the big man watching you. The Who won't get fooled again. Once again, I have no idea what that means whatsoever, but there you go. And yeah, all right, man. It's nice to hear some Who and have it not be a Walmart commercial. It's on the Buzz Lunch, 920-451-2300.

0: 106.5 The Buzz, nonstop rock mode ahead. And the game. Boss Man looking for that. Backlash was terrible. Sami Zayn retire already. Better matches on 8th Street. Freak Toys Wrestling. To which, well, we shall see this summer. And yeah, that was not. I'll just say it again. Yeah, that was not. They got some problems there, friends. All right. My problem is I got this $20 from Butch Nance Pine Grove I got to give somebody. All right. Next to win birthday trivia. Here we go. Four pack of birthday tunes for you today. Birthdays. We got reality star Black China, 38. Actor Boyd Gaines. Coach Brackett and Porky's, 73. Former MTV VJ Martha Quinn, 67. Former NXT star Bobby Roode, 49. Former WCW star Billy Kidman, 52. Former NFL, star. We'll go with star. Cam Newton, 37. Former NFL quarterback. It's been a rough year. Matt Leinart, 43. Knicks owner Jim Dolan, 71. And the Reverend Louis Farrakhan, 93 years old. Music birthdays, let's see, singer 0936, 29, Wes Chadwick from Jerry and the Pacemakers, 83, drummer Mark Herndon from Alabama, 71, and singer Sabrina Carpenter, 27. Born on this day, no longer with us, Irving Berlin, Salvador Dali, Phil Silvers. Are you kidding? You told me the road was clear. What are you doing? Foster Brooks, go look, yeah. Denver Pyle, a.k.a. Uncle Jesse, ESPN's John Clayton, and actress Natasha Richardson. Birthday songs. Let's see. Born on this day, no longer with us, from the Allman Brothers Band, Butch Trucks. Also, Pertu Calvalasso from Apocalyptica, 48. Eric Burden, 85, and still with us. And Christoph Schneider, drummer from Rammstein. 60. All right. Rammstein, Animals, Apocalyptica, Allman Brothers coming. And we move. Text to win. Birthday trivia. $20. Butch and Ann's Pine Grove on the line. Here we go. 74 years old today. Actress Frances Fisher. Was Kate Winslet. That lady. Which, yeah, it's the female equivalent of a that guy. I would say probably best known being Kate Winslet's character's mom in Titanic. Yeah, the evil old spinster. Yeah, that Frances Fisher, 74 today. So, all right, we'll hit Titanic for some trivia. According to Titanic, the movie, James Cameron, where was Jack Dawson born? 920-451-2300. Text in. First one to get it right, $20. Butch and Ann's Pine Grove in Titanic. Where was Jack Dawson born? 920-451-2300. Again, first one to get it right. On your way, Butch and Ann's Pine Grove in Titanic. 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

106.5 The Buzz, nonstop rock, Rammstein. And Dietz Stetten. And there we go. All right, birthdays today. Birthday trivia. Congratulations, Nicole. Yeah, it had to be a lady getting it right for a Titanic question. In Titanic, where was Jack Dawson born? According to him, Chippewa Falls, Wisconsin, to which I say, well, that just takes the character right out of it for me. His accent wasn't right. At no point did he say, au cray. At no point did he try to order a liney. At no point did he say anything about the Packers, which, I don't know, it was 1912. The Packers didn't exist. Yeah, no, they still would. Oh, God, you know, I love the Green Bay Packers, don't you know? Not to mention, yeah, look, man, nobody from Wisconsin is dying that quickly, falling into a frozen ocean, all right? It would take... Oh, my God, Jack, it's so cold. Yeah, well, you know, you should have been around for the winter of 79. You know, that was when, oh, geez, that was terrible bad. 920-451-2300. Got something you want to hear. Let's see. Adaman, what was the ticket window again today? Every day. All right. Your choice ticket window. Death Clock, Amount of Marth, Landmark Credit Union Live on Saturday, or Sepultura final North American tour for Sunday at the Rave. Yeah, you know, Sepultura. These guys. It's on the Buzz Lunch.

106.5 The Buzz, nonstop rock sublime till the sun explodes. Tony, looking for Lincoln Park up top of that. 920-451-2300. Congrats to our latest ticket window winner. Text request. Otto, looking at the forecast, can it warm up so I can go out and ride? No, I don't have a motorcycle, but I want to do some pedaling, to which soon, my friend, soon. And this one's for you. It's Queen, Buzz Lunch Leftover.

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1: 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I'll do it. 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You don't have to. That's fine.
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0: Sunshine 48 today. Chance of showers overnight. Increase of clouds 38. Tuesday, showers, thunderstorms. High near 64 and breezy. Looking at 46 right now in Sheboygan, 97. And partly cloudy downtown Baghdad. Weather details 1065thebuzz.com. Well, as far as your more immediate forecast, I'd say there's a pretty good chance of cowbell. And you gotta have that on a Monday. Gotta have more cowbell. 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
1: And sports day, Monday, Brew Crew with the day off, which, yeah, good, they earned it over the weekend. 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

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And I'm Nima, getting through Ticket Window Monday, Mystery Box Monday. Having fun. Zap, whole lot of love on The Buzz.

0: 106.5 The Buzz, Stavrock, Scarps, and rock ya like a hurricane. Your choice, ticket window, Monday. Keep her moving. Just gotta call, text when the ticket window opens up, and got your choice. Also, we got $75 from Tietz's Piggly Wiggly once again. Get you hooked up on Friday for that. 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And it's one of the, you can stock up for like half the summer. Some of what they got going today. 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
0: Sunshine 48 today. Chance of overnight showers. Increasing clouds 38. Tuesday showers early. High near 64 and breezy. Oh, well, it was supposed to be 70s. Yeah, then that went away. Great. Real good what you did with the weather, Anthony. Real good. Got 46 right now in Sheboygan, 22 and partly cloudy for Siberia. See, could be worse. Weather details, 1065thebuzz.com. Another year choice ticket window on the way. Get the Metallica, Letters from Evanescence coming, Saliva, The Buzz.

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Ain't my bitch. Get the Motley Crue. Got ZZ Top and Bad Wolves popping up. Nonstop New Rock, Evanescence. Who will you follow on The Buzz?

0: 106.5 The Buzz, Nonstop Rock Motley Crew. And same old situation. Another solid hour on your Monday. All right, one of my annual, just scares the crap out of me stories. The 10 most popular baby names from Social Security for last year out. Olivia and Liam are tops of the list for last year. Very few changes in the top 10. Liam, Noah, Oliver, and Theodore. Top four boys' names. Amelia, Sophia. Sophia with an F. Oh, okay. We got Sophia with a PH. Sophia with an F. Oh, God. Mia, Evelyn, and Isabella. That top 10 for girls. Charlotte overtook Emma as number two. Ended the six-year number two streak for that. Ava dropped out of the top 10, replaced by Ileana. Liam and Olivia. Which, man, people really do like Law & Order SVU, don't they? I'm just saying. Liam, I have no idea where that comes from, but hi, Liam. Hi, you be sure and be gora. That already ended. Okay, gotcha. Nonstop Rock. Got ZZ Top on the way.
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0: Well, cooling off again tonight. Sunshine 48 today. Chance of overnight showers. Down to 38, increase in clouds Tuesday, showers early, high getting to the mid-60s, but going to stay breezy, and we're cooling right back off for Tuesday night, Wednesday, and the rest of the week. Oh, Wisconsin, got 47 right now in Sheboygan, 58 Pyongyang, North Korea. Weather details, 1065thebuzz.com. Another solid hour of nonstop rock. Mystery Box Monday, your choice. Ticket window Monday. Got your afternoon oddity coming. And Foo Fighters, it's Everlong on the Buzz.

0: 106.5 The Buzz, Non-Stopper Agassi. Going over the mountain, another solid hour on your Monday. And we head down to Tampa for your afternoon oddity, where Tampa police got an unexpected surprise during a DUI investigation when officers discovered an open can of beer tucked inside a McDonald's Happy Meal box. According to investigators, a driver pulled over, showed signs of intoxication. Officers, in looking through the vehicle, found the open container hidden inside the fast food box behind the driver's seat. Police shared the video, joking, "You ever seen this kind of Happy Meal?" Which, well, yeah, man, I'm from Wisconsin. It's a regional thing up here. Oh, I got Miller Lite already. I wanted a Yingling. And, you know, kids, what are you going to do, huh? Yeah, so, all right, well, don't hide your beer in the Happy Meal box. That, there's probably some other law you've broken involved there. And everyone just, let's be careful out there, huh? Non-stop rock, got ZZ Top coming.
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And When I Wake Up. Moving through Monday, Ronnie James Dio back there. Got Linkin Park, Chili Peppers to come, and The Floyd. It's Brain Damage on The Buzz.

0: 106.5 The Buzz, Nonstop Rock, Pierce the Veil. And so far, so fake. 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And let's see, yeah, we're going to clear these out on Thursday, and then I'm not sure what we got next week, but as always, it's a ticket window, man. 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
0: Clear skies rest of the day. Got showers rolling in overnight. Increasing clouds and down to 38. Tuesday, showers, thunderstorms early. High near 64, breezy. Tuesday night, more showers and storms, partly cloudy, low down to 45. Got 46 right now in Sheboygan, 95 and sunshine out in Vegas. Weather details, 1065thebuzz.com. 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Quiet Riot on the Buzz.

106.5 The Buzz, Nonstop Rockin' Dayseeker. This brand new Crawl Back to My Coffin. Get the Twisted Sister to come shine down before 5 and Filter. Hey, man. Nice shot. It's on The Buzz.

0: 106.5 The Buzz, Nonstop Rock and Twisted Sister. I wanna rock. And there you go, friends. All right, made it through Monday. All right, it's a busy weekend, I tells you. Yeah, that was not a great pay-per-view on Saturday night for I know it's a premium live event nowadays, but yeah, boy. I keep hearing Vince might be coming back around, to which I don't know if that makes things better or worse or what the deal is. Yeah, Bucks wind up sticking at 10 in the lottery, which, yeah, all right, fine. Let's just find somebody. And Yeah. Keep hearing the Giannis trade rumors, too, which, yeah, the good news is it's that Chams guy from ESPN, which means, yeah, that's probably not what's happening. But still, yeah, I mean, it could be a thing. Sure hope not. Thank God for the Brewers, man. Woo! Oh, gee, that didn't go well for the Yankees this weekend, damn fam, did it? No, gee, you hate to see it. You just hate to see it. Let's roll. Let's be careful out there. Don't let them grind you down. Go, Brewers! Have a good one, friends.
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106.5 The Buzz, Nonstop Rock, Smashing Pumpkins, Bullet with Butterfly Wings, Bilbo back at 5. Have a good one, friends. Van Halen, Eruption, you really got me on The Buzz.

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from Billy Morrison, Sully Erna, Nuno Bettencourt. God, if I could talk, that would be, make this job a hell of a lot easier. Howdy doody dooders, happy Monday afternoon, little after 5 o'clock, rolling on through your Monday. Even ticket windows wrapped up, though we do still have time to get you in on a mystery box Monday. Details on that if after Boldy and STP on the bus.

0: Volbeat, Lola Montez, Sheboygan's Rock Station 106.5, The Buzz. Again, thank you for joining me. Hoping your Monday treating you well. Got us a little after 5 o'clock, putting the wraps on a ticket window Monday. We'll return on Thursday. I'm pretty sure it's going to be the same thing, but I will double check. We'll get you details on that a little bit down the road, though we do got a couple hours yet. Get yourself in on a Mystery Box Monday with our friends, Sheboygan Discount Warehouse, as we have been doing for the last month or so. I can't remember how many weeks we've been doing this. Mondays, we dole out a free Mystery Box. All you got to do is just get yourself entered in to win that. Make sure you do it before end of business today. All you got to do, text Monday, M-O-N-D-A-Y, to 920-451-2300 gets you entered in to win your very own Mystery Box from our friends at Sheboygan Discount Warehouse. Again, check out their Facebook page to kind of get you more information, though there's not a whole lot. It's exactly what it sounds like. It's a box full of stuff that you don't know what it is. It's all going to be family friendly. Keep it at very least PG-13. Got to think it's probably pretty PG out there. Would be kind of funny if they do some adult mystery boxes as well. Though I think giveaways for that may be a little bit dicey. That said, make sure you're in on your very own mystery box. All you got to do it, text Monday, M-O-N-D-A-Y, to 920-451-2300.
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0: It is sunny and 46 degrees here in Sheboygan. It's kind of where it's been at all day. So if nothing else, pretty consistent. Not the nicest day, but not all that crappy. Temperatures gradually going to be dipping down. 37 degrees where we're headed for an evening overnight low. Tomorrow, scattered showers, thunderstorms are possible. Still a 45% chance of precipitation. Little on the breezy side, but a high of 66 degrees. So fingers crossed we can avoid that wetness. Cloudy 54 on Wednesday. Sunshine returns on Thursday. Mostly sunny, high of 55 degrees, 58 with some spotty showers possible on Friday. Saturday is looking like it's going to be pretty freaking killer. Partly cloudy, high of

0: Well, Sleep Theory, Break the Silence. Sheboygan's Rock Station 106.5. The Buzz heading our way towards 6 o'clock. It's Amazi, 3 days grace, and fuel up after cake on the Buzz.
1: Reluctantly crouched at the starting line. Engines pumping and thumping in time. 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The flags go up, churning and burning.

0: Fuel, Sheboygan Track Station 106.5, The Buzz, got 6 o'clock right around the corner. Got some Offspring 9-inch nails. I thought it said Ice Nine Kills. Because I don't know how to read, those are all after 6 o'clock. It's some 3 Days Grace up after Ozzy next on The Buzz.
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10: Still sunny, 45 degrees, so it is gradually starting to cool off for us this evening into the overnight hours. 37 degrees your low for tonight. Tomorrow, quite a bit warmer. Still looking at 45% chance of some scattered showers, thunderstorms for us. Again, 45% chance of precipitation. Fingers crossed we can avoid it because we are looking at a high of 66 degrees. It is going to be plenty breezy, but I'm not going to complain too much, especially if you can avoid that weather, that wetness rather. I'll take it. 54 cloudy on Wednesday, 55 mostly sunny Thursday. Showers are possible on Friday, 50% chance of precipitation with a high of 58 degrees. If I am not mistaken, first glimpse of 70s on Saturday, looking at a high of 72 degrees.

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Nation, Sheboygan Track Station 106.5. The Buzz closing in on 7 o'clock, rather. So that is just about going to do it. Got some Chevelle, Queen, and Foo Fighters up after the new one from Architects. This is Broken Mirror on The Buzz.

0: Sheboygan Track Station 106.5 The Buzz. Well, that is going to do it. Have yourself a lovely rest of your Monday. Be back tomorrow morning. Get your Tuesday underway. Again, make sure before end of business today, you get yourself in on a mystery box. Mystery Box Monday rolls on. We wrap it up at midnight, so make sure you're in on that. Just text Monday, M-O-N-D-A-Y, to 920-451-2300. But again, that's going to do it. Have yourself a good one, gang.
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